0: 82,9.
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2: You said you hated the ocean, but you're surfing now. I said I love you for life, but I just sold our house. We were kids at the start, I guess we're grown-ups now.

0: toca.
1: Mais música.
2: When your legs don't work like they used to before, and I can't sweep you off of your feet,

0: festa toca aqui. Melhor FM.
1: When your legs don't work like they used to before, and I can't sweep you off of your feet,